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And the song that made Apple Bottom Jeans famous. I still don't really know what they are, but anyway. It's just a catchy song from

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0: failure, everything.
1: There he goes, just doing his thing. Anyway, I don't want to focus on losing weight or anything. I just want to focus on, do you eat the same thing every single day on 13 1065, and how long have you been doing it for? Because I will never change.
2: No, we don't doubt that.
1: And I don't care to.
2: Okay.
1: You're
2: sounding increasingly like a 65-year-old man.
1: I love embracing that about myself.
2: Good.
1: I've just jumped 30 years.
2: Yeah, you have.
1: I'm okay with it.
2: All right, we'll tell you calls up next. Will and Woody. You're listening to Kiss.

0: wonderful drive home brought to you by Pokemon Tony's. Will's Reddit's just around the corner. A chance at $1,000 with us again in 15 minutes' time. Right now, though, Woods on 131065. Have you been eating the same meal every day? Now, look, I made a wild stab at you before about something that you do.
1: Yes.
0: And I think I said you could be the only person in the Southern Hemisphere that does it. I think we might have someone else that does it. Now, we'll talk about that shortly. Let's go to Katie first about eating the same thing every day. Katie.
2: Hello.
1: Katie, what do you eat every day? Because I do it. I've got the same lunch and then leftovers for dinner every single day. I love it. What do you have every day?
2: I have the same thing every day. I have perfected the cooking of this same thing every day.
1: Yeah, me too.
2: I have it at least as close to 11 a.m. every day. I've been doing it for about 2.5 to 3 years, and it's a boiled egg.
1: Just a boiled egg.
0: Good for you, Katie.
1: Hang on, Katie.
0: No, that's what you've asked people to call for. This is the bit.
1: But hang on, Katie. That's not your lunch, though, is it? Is lunch just a boiled egg?
2: No, that's just something I eat.

0: 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Tickets at livenation.com.au.
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0: new banger, Madonna. Kylie Minogue, Love Sensation on Lowy Life. Thank you for kicking it with us across Australia on Kiss and iHeart. Having so much fun being back on air, man. You can grab anything you miss on tonight's show. We'll be dropping a daily podcast called The Lowdown Daily Download. Yeah, that's right. A white guy with a podcast. What?
1: Surprise, surprise.
0: Crazy. Right now, let's do this.
2: Emo Monday.
0: Throwing it back to an old school emo track every Monday here at Lowy Live to get you pumped for the week. It's also just the sort of music I grew up loving was pop punk. First show I ever went to was in Brisbane. It was a band called MXPX and the Ataris. You know the Ataris because they have that cover of The Boys of Summer, but MXPX, one of my favorite bands of all time. And they're all coming back at the end of the year for

0: snores with laughs. It's Will and Woody keeping you up.
1: Deliberately at the end of the show, Woods, because it is an immature story. Yes, and you have the propensity to be immature, and we often get the feedback, you know, don't be two boys laughing about immature things on air. Yeah, so we're not going to do that.
2: I can focus. I can focus.
1: That'd be great.
2: I'm a father. I'm a father of two.
1: I think history and the news has shown us countless times that just being a dad doesn't discount you from being an immature frat man.
2: I'm very hands-on, hands-on.
1: Who famously said, as a father?
2: Not sure.
1: Who said that? Who?
2: I'm sure many people have used that one.
1: No, it was a really like famous person recently that was like, as a father. And it was, might have been Scott Morrison. Anyway.
2: Right, okay.
1: Doesn't need to get political, but.
2: Mm-hmm.
1: So, some Air Force cadets in the country of Finland are in trouble. Because the trainee pilots took the jets up. And you know how you can follow they track the jets through the sky on the radar?
2: I didn't know that, but sure.
1: Oh, yeah, so they basically track their flight path and they're basically going up, they're practicing turns.